0: Welcome back. I'm Steve Seal. This is APM's Symphony Cast. This week we're in London for the 2026 BBC Proms, one of the longest-running classical music festivals in the world. Now let's return to the Royal Albert Hall to join our friends at the BBC, where we are just about to enjoy the UK premiere of a recent work by the acclaimed contemporary composer Gabriela Ortiz. And the BBC's Martin Handley is going to be joined by conductor Gustavo Dudamel in the BBC box to chat about it.
1: Welcome back from me, Martin Handley, to the second half of tonight's prom as the Los Angeles Philharmonic are reassembling on the Royal Albert Hall stage to perform Gabriel Ortiz's ballet, Revolution Diamantina. Gabby says its six short acts traverse various scenarios related to feminism. They're called The Sounds Cats Make, We Don't Love Each Other, Borderland Bodies, Speaking the Unspeakable, Pink Glitter, and Todas, or All. Conductor Gustavo Dudamel regards Gabriela as one of the world's great living composers. So what is it that makes her that?
2: Gabriela embraced the legacy of a huge culture, and she's taking that culture to the next step. Is what I feel what she's doing. I can say that also she's very successful with what she's writing, but she's also opening a path for young composers. And this work that we have done is very important. This Pan-American initiative that we started in Los Angeles to bring these all young composers, you know, that generosity is unique, and her talent to bring all of that culture.

McCoy Tyner from his recording Sama Layuka. We heard his composition Above the Rainbow. Getting a little assistance from Bobby Hutcherson on vibes, Buster Williams on bass, Billy Hart on drums. And you've heard this music right here with me, D. Alexander. And this is Jazz.

That's Walter Smith III on tenor from his recording Return to Casual, his composition Shine. He's supported by Taylor Eichste piano, Matt Stevens guitar, Harish Raghavan bass, and Kendrick Scott on drums. Thank you for hanging out with me during this hour of music. You're with D. Alexander, and this is Jazz.

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Charlie Parker's Yardbird Suite, with a quintet led by a drummer who played with Charlie Parker, Roy Haynes, with Kenny Garrett on alto, Roy Hargrove on trumpet, Dave Holland on bass, and Dave Kokoski on piano. It's from a tribute CD, Birds of a Feather, a tribute to the one and only Charlie Parker. 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

0: This is Morning Edition from NPR News. I'm Michelle Martin.
1: And Amy Martinez. Two more people have died in Pennsylvania's measles outbreak. There have been four measles-related deaths there. Here's Sydney Roach from member station WPSU in State College.
2: The State Department of Health says both people who died were not vaccinated against measles. The deaths include a 40-year-old woman with an active infection and an 18-year-old who had a rare neurological complication from measles. So far this year, there are 731 measles cases reported throughout Pennsylvania, making it one of the biggest outbreaks in the U.S., and the numbers are still going up. Dr. Deborah Bogan is Pennsylvania's health secretary. Speaking at a press conference on Friday, she said they're continuing to host vaccine clinics in churches, community centers, and homes.
3: The Department of Health and its many partners are acting with urgency, and we are acting with care.
2: Dr. Stanley Martin is the director of infectious diseases at Geisinger. It's a health system with hospitals and clinics throughout Pennsylvania. Martin says many vulnerable people used to be protected by herd immunity.
4: And now we see, with the vaccination rates dropping, chinks in the armor are occurring, and people who are susceptible are, of course, suffering the consequences.
2: Martin says Geisinger is working with the state health department to provide vaccine clinics. Still, he says vaccine misinformation is a major hurdle. This week, Governor Josh Shapiro said vaccine skepticism and misinformation coming from the Trump administration is making the situation worse. In late August, the state announced its first two measles-associated deaths. At the time, Health Secretary Robert F. Kennedy Jr. questioned whether the deaths actually happened. And the Centers for Disease Control and Prevention doesn't list any deaths for 2026 on its website. The agency told NPR it's in touch with state officials about the deaths and has offered to provide on-the-ground help with the outbreak. Speaking last night on CNN's The Source, Shapiro called on the CDC to update their public dashboard before Pennsylvania accepts federal help.
5: I'm not going to accept that until RFK does what is right and stops reaching down into his administration and directing the CDC staff not to acknowledge the pain and suffering of these four families in Pennsylvania.

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1: 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It's 69 degrees at 720.
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7: And I'm Leila Fadig. I'm not gonna write you. That's the hit song from 2007 that introduced the world to singer and songwriter Sarah Bareilles. She's since written the Broadway musical Waitress, released multiple albums, and starred in the sitcom Girls 5-0. Her latest work is a bit of a departure, though. It's a collection of songs and a documentary about how we cope with loss.

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2: 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Cuando los niños nacen, you know, pelo malo, pelo bueno. 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

The Chicago Soul Jazz Collective from the recording No Wind, No Rain with the Laughing Heart. Thank you for joining me. More great music coming your way. This is Jazz.

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That was Dame Myra Hess, British pianist from around the time of World War II, who had a very active part in music making in London, trying to keep up the spirits during the bombings of World War II. She played that intermezzo by Johannes Brahms. This is Peter Van de Graaff. Stay tuned for more music after this news update.

0: The viola da gamba was played by the composer of that music. His name is Marin Marais, and that's called Le Tourbillon. I'm Peter Van de Graaff. Thank you for allowing me the privilege to select some music for you to hear. 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
2: I'm Juana Summers.
3: And I'm Mary Louise Kelly. It's been a tough year for the crypto sector. The

0: The annual El Paso Matters 9.15K is taking place Saturday, September 19 at 8 in the morning in Cleveland Square downtown. Celebrate the stories of the borderland with this family-friendly commuting run and walk. 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
1: I'm not proposing a third block in order to become a great power rival, only with better manners.
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2: I'm Juana Summers.
3: And I'm Mary Louise Kelly. It's been a tough year for the crypto sector.
2: The industry spent millions promoting legislation that didn't even get a procedural vote on Capitol Hill.
4: It basically would have codified, it would have sealed into law loopholes for crypto.
3: And Jessie Diggins retired from skiing at the top of her sport.
2: In her new chapter, she's still pushing herself.
5: I treat it like a real gift because in life, we don't get to choose when we are going through something hard. But in a race, you sign up for that.
3: Those stories and more after the day's news.
6: Live from NPR News in Washington, I'm Ryland Barton. A government watchdog agency estimates the Trump administration spent nearly $7 billion paying federal workers to quit their jobs last year. As NPR's Andrea Hsu reports, the move was part of a broad effort to slash the government.
7: The Government Accountability Office found spending on administrative leave soared last year, mostly due to the Trump administration's deferred resignation program. In early 2025, nearly all federal workers were given the option to quit their jobs in exchange for pay and benefits through at least September. The GAO estimates some 144,000 federal workers accepted the offer. The Trump administration estimated the workforce reduction